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1: Israel have launched retaliatory strikes into Iran despite calls for restraint from the UK and the US. Ben Monse has more.
2: The Israeli Defense Forces say they struck military targets overnight, with Iranian state TV saying explosions could be heard across western and central areas. It's after Tehran attacked Israel, but President Donald Trump is said to have told his Israeli counterpart not to carry out any immediate response. Foreign Secretary Yvette Cooper said the conflict is in no one's interest, urging them to de-escalate immediately.
1: Lobby group are calling for a public inquiry into the death of 18-year-old Henry Novak. He was falsely arrested over allegations of racism as he lay dying. The Sikh Federation have written to the government saying serious questions remain about whether his death was preventable. They added misinformation about the murder weapon had been damaging to the Sikh community. Alleged survivors of sexual abuse at the hands of the late Harrods owner Mohammed Al-Fayed are calling for a full trafficking investigation. More than 400 allegations have been made against him dating back to 1977. Police are investigating over 150 reports, including 21 who came forward before his death in 2023. England fans in Texas for the upcoming World Cup opener against Croatia could be at risk due to the extreme heat. 9 of the 104 matches are expected to be played above 26 degrees, with around 5 expected to occur where the weather exceeds 28 degrees. Malcolm Mistry is an assistant professor in climate and geospatial modelling.
3: This 3-minute break is not sufficient if the heat stress conditions are high. This should be increased to at least 6 minutes to allow the athletes to remain hydrated and for their bodies to recover.
1: And more than 4 million people had problems with a package holiday in the past year, with Citizens Advice reporting 14 complaints about them each day. Their new survey finds the most common problem was the holiday falling short of expectations, like hotels being worse than advertised, unavailable facilities, and even bad food. From Radio News Hub, I'm Frankie Hersine.
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6: Monday morning across Tyneside will have sunny intervals throughout the morning across the region. Temperatures will be fairly moderate with highs of 17 and lows of 9. 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

0: Monday morning on Affinity Radio, just gone 8 minutes past 10. Hello there, how are you doing? And we are live this morning, bringing you the morning show from Washington at our best friends, Zigzags Alterations. And I'm now with founder, managing director, everybody, it's Sharon, hello.
1: Hello.
0: Now, Sharon, congratulations, 20 years of this business.
1: Yeah.
0: Serving not just the Northeast, but the United Kingdom.
1: Yeah.
0: Could you tell us a bit about Zigzag Alterations?
1: Well, Zigzags started off doing clothing alterations and repairs, but now we still do clothing alterations, but we do everything, like we repair tents and awnings, shoes, boots, bags, you name it, we saw it. And it's became where we're not just a local company now, we're like around the UK, we're getting items in from all over. We've even had inquiries from Italy. So it's like if we can fix it, we'll fix it.
0: It's incredible.
1: If we can alter it, we'll alter it.
0: You alter it. And at the minute, it's very busy with the prom season.
1: Yeah, prom season.
0: That's very, very busy.
1: Yeah.
0: I was going to ask how's business, but it's very busy.
1: Yeah, very busy.
0: but also, you were telling me before that the motorists also play a big part in the business.
1: Bikers.
0: Motorcycle
1: items like racing suits for tracks and... it's all this weight loss. People are sending leathers in from all over the UK where they've lost a few stone, and obviously they're quite expensive items, so I can make them smaller. Some short people come in where they need the knees moving up and new zips, and like I say, you name it, we saw it.
0: We saw it, yeah. And that is actually on your, yeah, you name it, we saw it. Mm-hmm. Now, obviously, You've came on board with Affinity Radio and supporting us as a community organisation.
1: Yeah.
0: What's the importance of supporting community initiatives?
1: Well, we were a big part of the community, and like any advertising, it helps us, it helps yous. It's been great so far. We've like been with yous, what, a few months now? And the amount of customers we've had from it has been phenomenal. Yeah, it's getting the word out, and the jingle is absolutely fantastic. It covers everything we do in that little short ad.
0: That's yeah. Fantastic, that.
1: Yeah, it is fantastic.
0: And obviously, in the office here, the staff team are listening to the station as well and supporting the radio station.
1: So the staff, we've got quite a few staff at the minute. We've got, there's Linda, Irene, Alana, Emily, Emma, Paul, Callan. Not all in today, but and I've missed one. Jessica and Amira. Amira's the new member of staff. Yeah, she's been great. So and a couple of them are quite young. Like Amira's only 16, Callan's 17. But it's great that they want to come and work in a business like this. I mean, most of it's serving, but if they want to learn to sew, we'll learn them to sew.
0: And it's some operation here as well. Myself and Stu, who's on site with us today, we had a tour of the building. And it's incredible what goes on behind the scenes.
1: Yeah, people think when they come in, the reception, they think it's just a little small place. When I take them out the back and they see what's out the back, they're amazed. Mm-hmm. I mean, last week we had two 40-metre roof panels sent in from down south for repair off a marquee. So you can imagine the weight in one of them. I don't know how we've done it, but we did. Repaired it and sent it back.
0: That's absolutely incredible. And obviously you're based in the Northeast here, Washington Town and Weir, but you don't just support the Northeast, it's the wider UK as well, isn't it?
1: We try to advertise all over the UK. Like, you know, if you need an alteration or a repair, winter time's been amazing. We've had like puffer jackets sent in from all over the UK. And some people think it's a scam when I do a video and show before and after, but it isn't. The repairs are done here and we do them.
0: Yeah.
1: It's amazing that we're getting out around the UK and becoming national. It's really good.
0: So if anybody's listening and needs their clothing altered, what do they need to do?
1: Bring it to Zigzags.
0: Bring it to Zigzags.
1: And you don't need an appointment, you just call in.
0: That's absolutely fantastic. Mm-hmm. If people want to find out more as well, you've got a website, yeah. You're on the social media, Facebook, everywhere. Instagram, yeah. TikToks.
1: And if they want a message, I answer people straight away. You know, I've noticed a lot of companies say, oh, I've messaged that company about a gown and they haven't come back. I always come back to people if you want to send us mm-hmm. a picture of a repair. I can tell you whether we can do it or can't, and yeah.
0: Fantastic. Mm, well, fantastic. Sharon, I just want to say as well, thank you for supporting Affinity Radio. Oh, we love working
1: great.
0: With Zigzags.
1: It's great. Yeah, and definitely.
0: It's great to be here live mm-hmm. from your
1: outside
0: head office here.
1: Shop.
0: Outside your shop, Zigzags, Alterations, you name it. We saw it. So there you go. Fantastic. Mm-hmm. No doubt we'll hear from you throughout the morning as well.
1: Thank
0: you for having us here today.
1: Thank you for coming. It's been great.
0: It's our first ever live from Washington. We've never done Washington before.
1: Oh, have you not?
0: So this is unique.
1: Oh, well, I'm proud then.
0: So, yeah, it's fantastic. This is the Pet Shop Boys. It's called the Pop Kids on Affinity Radio. We're live from Zigzags Alterations.

0: Babe Rexha and David Guetta, their brand new track there, and it's really, really good, that one. Really like that one. It's called, let me tell you, Sad Girls on Affinity Radio here. We're down here at Zigzag Alterations. We're here till 1 o'clock this afternoon in Washington. So if you're anywhere nearby, pop down and say hello to us. We are in, what industrial estate is this?
1: It's in Crowther in Washington, which is like at the top of Washington near the A1. So we're back onto the A1, which is good for us when people travel from further afield. We're not far. But yeah, so it's like in Washington, at the top of Washington.
0: Top of Washington. So there you go. Right, I'm just having a quick look.

0: look at today's notes. Today is World Oceans Day, as well as World Brain Tumor Day as well. And it's also Best Friends Day. There is actually a day for best friends. Well, let's just take a look at some of the news that we're waking up to. And let's just have a look here. Downing Street has hit back after US Vice President J.D. Vance has called righteous anger, and he's blamed Henry Nowak's murder on migration, apparently. There'll be more on that at 11 o'clock in the news bulletin a little bit later on today. Now, a new study says 60% of us spill or drop something at least once a day. And the clumsiest spot in the UK is Cardiff, apparently. At least the northeast is not on there. 68% of people admitting that they make a mess at home pretty much daily. At the other end, oh, we are on. Geordie's came out at least second. Goodness me. So there you are. Yep. We're on that list, unfortunately. Right, stay there. We've got brand new music from Shania Twain, Spice Girls, and we'll give you something as well from Sam Fender here on Affinity Radio from Zigzag's Alterations today.
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0: There's the Spice Girls there, that lovely The Way. Stu Campbell with you. Hello, good morning. I nearly said good afternoon there. Good morning, live from Zigzag's Alterations here in Washington. Now, the Stu Campbell quiz question, just for fun. This is just for fun. Close to 70% of people think this food item tastes better in the summer. What is it? Close to 70% of people think that this food item tastes better in the summer. What is it? It's easy, this. 0300 302 0470 on the WhatsApp. That's 0300 302 0470 on the WhatsApp. Kyle.
1: You got there at the end, Stu. You got there at the end. We are Affinity Radio DAB across the Northeast, and we're here at Zigzag Alterations today, and we're in Washington, which is great. It's absolutely brilliant, isn't it,
0: yeah? Yeah, we're with Sharon and the gang here. They're all working hard, all very busy, busying themselves in the back there on the sewing machines, fixing all your items.
1: And they're listening as well.
0: They're listening right now.
1: A little bit, well, there's a little delay, but yeah, which is great. Right, stay there as we've got some great tunes on the way from Sam Fender, Ollie Murs, and new from The Script inside the next 15 minutes to Affinity Radio. We're on the road, and if you want us to broadcast from your workplace, get in touch, because we'd love to come and visit you.
0: Yes, indeed.
1: So get in touch with us.
0: 0300 302 0470. Get in touch with us, and yes, we'll come and do a live broadcast from your premises, from your workplace.
1: Oh, there. I fixed my microphone. It sounds a lot better now.
0: Ah, right, yes.
1: Yeah, it was a little bit on edge just before there, but there we go.
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0: 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A big shout out to all the gang, all the team, working very hard, fixing all your items. 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
2: We are here. In Washington Town and Weir.
1: Yes. Now, a few Stu Campbell facts for you. Washing your hands with cold water is just as effective as washing your hands with hot water. A good Stu Campbell fact there. It takes about 7 minutes for the average person to fall asleep. 7 minutes for the average person to fall asleep. Another Stu Campbell fact. And a final one here. It would take over 9 million balloons to lift your house off the ground, like in the movie Up. Some Stu Campbell facts for you there.
2: Absolutely fantastic. Brilliant. Right, we've got some news here. Let's just have a quick look. Join us at Bent's Park in South Shields for Bent's Park Live.
1: Yes.
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1: Fantastic. 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
1: Martin Fry, fantastic, from ABC. I've seen them, and they're fantastic live. That'll be great. That really will be great.
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1: Wow, when's that?
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1: Fantastic. Get yourself along there. You'll have a great time.
2: It's going to be brilliant. Right, stay there. We're going to be getting 11 o'clock news headlines. We'll take a look at your weather with Jack Jones as well.
1: Before that, let me just give you this Stu Campbell quick quiz question just for fun. Close to 70% of people think this food item tastes better in the summer. What is it? What is it? 0300 302 0470. Come on, it's an easy one. This really is easy.
2: 0300 302 0470. Janet in Collecourt has been on. She's saying, is it a cup of coffee?
1: It's not. That was a good guess.
2: Good guess, though. Let's just have a quick look. John in South Shields. He's saying, is it apple juice?
1: It's not. It's not a drink, actually. It's a food stuff.
2: It's not a drink.
1: It's a food item.
2: It's a food item.
1: What is it? What is it? Close to 70% of people think this food item tastes better in the summer. Come on, it's easy. It's easy.
2: Just before 11, we'll take a look at some more of your answers.
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0: Well, we're just before 11 o'clock on Affinity Radio. We're down here at Zigzag's Alterations today. We're with you till 1 o'clock on Andy Gray from 1, John Clayton from 4, and this afternoon, tonight, from 7, Gav Peterson takes you back to the 80s.
1: Yeah, the 80s show. It's fantastic with Gav Peterson. A really good show, that.
0: Really, really good show. Fantastic stuff. This is Affinity Radio. Hope you're doing okay. Now, if you're a business, or maybe you're a director or a manager listening right now, and you want us to turn up at your workplace, get in touch with us, because we would love to. We're all self-contained from the Affinity Radio car. We've got our own power. And, we'll come and brighten up your day.
1: Yes.
0: So, 0300 302 0470.
1: Give you lots of mentions on the air.
0: Give you lots of mentions on the air, and it's all, you know, for a small little fee.
1: Yes.
0: So, yeah, please do get in touch. We'd love to hear from you. Big shout out to, let's have a quick look here, the Jukebox, John Wilson, who is the organiser of Jukebox Festival. That is an event coming to Bladen Rugby Club.
1: Yes, can't wait.
0: And the 4th of July.
1: The 3rd and the 4th of July. Sorry, I interrupted you there rudely, Kyle.
0: Can't wait.
1: The 3rd and the 4th of July, fantastic.
0: We're going to be live on the radio. We're going to be showcasing the main stage and everything. It's going to be absolutely brilliant.
1: Awesome.
0: Great stuff. At 11 o'clock, let's get the latest.
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0: At 11, Frankie Hersein.
3: Israel have launched retaliatory strikes into Iran despite calls for restraint from the UK and the US. Ben Monsey has more.
4: The Israeli Defense Forces say they struck military targets overnight, with Iranian state TV saying explosions could be heard across western and central areas. It's after Tehran attacked Israel, but President Donald Trump is said to have told his Israeli counterpart not to carry out any immediate response. Foreign Secretary Yvette Cooper said the conflict is in no one's interest, urging them to de-escalate immediately.
3: Lobby group are calling for a public inquiry into the death of 18-year-old Henry Novak. He was falsely arrested over allegations of racism as he lay dying. The Sikh Federation have written to the government saying serious questions remain about whether his death was preventable. They added misinformation about the murder weapon had been damaging to the Sikh community. Alleged survivors of sexual abuse at the hands of the late Harrods owner Mohammed Al-Fayed are calling for a full trafficking investigation. More than 400 allegations have been made against him dating back to 1977. Police are investigating over 150 reports, including 21 who came forward before his death in 2023. England fans in Texas for the upcoming World Cup opener against Croatia could be at risk due to the extreme heat. 9 of the 104 matches are expected to be played above 26 degrees, with around 5 expected to occur where the weather exceeds 28 degrees. Malcolm Mistry is an assistant professor in climate and geospatial modelling.
5: This 3-minute break is not sufficient if the heat stress conditions are high. This should be increased to at least 6 minutes to allow the athletes to remain hydrated and for their bodies to recover.
3: And more than 4 million people had problems with a package holiday in the past year, with Citizens Advice reporting 14 complaints about them each day. Their new survey finds the most common problem was the holiday falling short of expectations, like hotels being worse than advertised, unavailable facilities, and even bad food. From Radio News Hub, I'm Frankie Hersein.
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0: And welcome back. We are here at Zigzag's Alterations on the morning show into your afternoon on Affinity Radio. Now, the weather, it's not too bad here. It's a little bit dull, a bit of blue sky coming through at Washington Tyne and Weir. Jack Jones.
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0: Give us some sunshine, Jack. Come on. You know you want to.
7: Monday morning across Tyneside will have sunny intervals throughout the morning across the region. Temperatures will be fairly moderate with highs of 17 and lows of 9. 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
0: Monday morning, how are you doing? You're all right. This is Mika and Love Today.
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0: 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We're out and about.
1: Oh, yes.

0: 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We are celebrating with Zigzags. 20 years in business serving not just the Northeast, but the wider area of the UK as well. Congratulations to Sharon, the MD, CEO, founder, and her husband Paul, and all the incredible staff that work here as well. We will catch up with Sharon just after lunchtime today as well, if you missed that little interview that we did a little earlier with her as well. So we'll do that a little bit later on today here on Affinity Radio.
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0: What a track here on Affinity Radio. Good morning. Hope you're doing okay. Welcome along. We are live from Zigzag Alterations. How are you doing, Stu?
1: I'm doing very well indeed. Nice. The sun's come out there now. That's nice. Lovely. The sun's out.
0: The sun is out. Thank
1: nice
0: you.
1: Nice and lovely.
0: Yes. It's lovely. It's really warm today. It's warming up. It's warming up. Any facts, Stu? Have we got any facts?
1: Well, I'm going to give you the quiz question again. Close to 70% of people think this food item tastes better in the summer. What is it? It wasn't strawberries. It wasn't tomatoes. It's not cider. Remember, it's a food stuff. It's not cider. It's not tomatoes. It's not strawberries. It's not beef burgers either. But what is it? What is it? 0300 302 0470. We've had messages coming from Claire, Anne, Moira and Trevor and Dave as well. But what is it? What is the answer? 0300 302 0470.
0: We'd love to hear from you. Good morning. If you're watching live on TikTok right now, there we are. We're on TikTok live.
1: Hello.
0: Good morning to each and every one of you. We're here in Washington at Zigzag's Alterations. If you need your clothes altered, these are the people.
1: Come and see Sharon and the gang and they'll fix it for you.
0: They will. I brought some trousers in because basically my trousers split a couple of weeks ago. And you would think they were a brand new pair.
1: Yes, they look actually just... They don't even look as though they've had an alteration done.
0: No, they don't.
1: It's that good.
0: It's that good. So if you need anything, you know, at the minute, it's prom season at the minute. If you need dresses or suits sorted out, try these guys. Zigzag Alterations. Absolutely brilliant.
1: Now, a Stu Campbell fact for you. Abraham Lincoln often stored important papers, including speeches and letters, inside his hat. Wow, a great Stu Campbell fact there.
0: That's a good one.
1: It is. I've got another one here for you as well. Baby elephants are known to throw temper tantrums when frustrated or tired.
0: Oh, right.
1: A baby elephant having a tantrum.
0: Oh, goodness me. I wonder what that would sound like.
1: Yeah, being frustrated or tired when they're frustrated or they're tired. That's baby elephants for you.
0: That is baby elephants. Now, if you're watching on TikTok or maybe you're listening right now on Affinity Radio, DAB in Newcastle, Gateshead, north of South Tyneside, or on your smart speaker, ask Alexa to play Affinity Radio Northeast, you might be interested in Affinity Radio attending your workplace to come and broadcast live. If you like the sound of that, just DM us on the socials or give us a WhatsApp, give us a call on the famous number. It's 0300 302 0470.
1: A few quick mentions to you. Hi to Fit Industrial Tyres, Fit, here in Washington. 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
0: Fantastic stuff there. And if you are listening and you're working at this industrial site today, please do let us know, because we'd love to come and visit you and have a chat and see how we can work together as well. Right, then we're heading towards London, or Anton Gav Peterson.

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1: Yeah, nice tune, that one. Really is nice. Really very nice. I like that one very
0: really,
1: much.
0: Really nice.
1: Very nice.
0: Well, it's going really well here. I'm enjoying being out and about.
1: Outside Zigzag's Alterations here in Washington. Sharon and the gang.
0: Sharon and the gang. They're busy working.
1: Busy bees in the back room there.
0: And we've just...
1: sewing away. Sorry.
0: If you were watching on TikTok, we've just been... We've just had a tour of Zigzag Alterations.
1: Yes.
0: Absolutely brilliant stuff, yeah.
1: Mentioning Zigzag's Alterations, let's just give the Newcastle Pie and Mash Co. a mention. Newcastle's only traditional pie and mash shop. Mince steak and lamb pies. Fantastic.
0: Absolutely.
1: Next door to Shiraz's West of Hope convenience store up in Newcastle there.
0: They do good mash, pie yeah, and mash do, yeah. there, don't they?
1: Hi to them.
0: Hello. Heading towards lunchtime, we'll get your national news and your local weather. It's Affinity Radio. Really like this one at the minute. It's Antor, and it's called Talk to You. 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

0: McFly, five colours in her hair. Apologies, we had a slight technical glitch.
1: Yes.
0: We're back on air.
1: We're back on air. It's all live. Things can occasionally go wrong when you do live.
0: Absolutely.
1: But we're okay now.
0: We're okay now. We're back on air, which is great. So, speakers are on. Affinity's on. It's all good. It's all good stuff.
1: Yes, indeed.
0: Anyway, at 12 o'clock, it's this.
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0: Frankie Hersine has the headlines.
3: Israel have launched retaliatory strikes into Iran despite calls for restraint from the UK and the US. Ben Monse has more.
4: The Israeli Defense Forces say they struck military targets overnight, with Iranian state TV saying explosions could be heard across western and central areas. It's after Tehran attacked Israel, but President Donald Trump is said to have told his Israeli counterpart not to carry out any immediate response. Foreign Secretary Yvette Cooper said the conflict is in no one's interest, urging them to de-escalate immediately.
3: A Sikh lobby group are calling for a public inquiry into the death of 18-year-old Henry Novak. He was falsely arrested over allegations of racism as he lay dying. The Sikh Federation have written to the government saying serious questions remain about whether his death was preventable. They added misinformation about the murder weapon had been damaging to the Sikh community. Alleged survivors of sexual abuse at the hands of the late Harrods owner Mohammed Al-Fayed are calling for a full trafficking investigation. More than 400 allegations have been made against him dating back to 1977. Police are investigating over 150 reports, including 21 who came forward before his death in 2023. England fans in Texas for the upcoming World Cup opener against Croatia could be at risk due to the extreme heat. 9 of the 104 matches are expected to be played above 26 degrees, with around 5 expected to occur where the weather exceeds 28 degrees. Malcolm Mistry is an assistant professor in climate and geospatial modelling.
5: This 3-minute break is not sufficient if the heat stress conditions are high. This should be increased to at least 6 minutes to allow the athletes to remain hydrated and for their bodies to recover.
3: And more than 4 million people had problems with a package holiday in the past year, with Citizens Advice reporting 14 complaints about them each day. Their new survey finds the most common problem was the holiday falling short of expectations, like hotels and even I'm Frankie Hersine.

stands for into a

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0: Ah, Mel C and Never Be the Same Again on Affinity Radio. It's Monday.
1: She's great here, Kyle, by the way, Mel C.
0: Yes.
1: She's the best of all the Spice Girls for solo stuff.
0: She is, isn't she? She's
1: fantastic.
0: Really, really good. Really like her, which is absolutely brilliant. So coming up on Affinity Radio after 1 o'clock, Andy Gray has your Monday afternoon. John Clayton with our friends at estateio.uk has the big ride home from 4, and tonight from 7, Gav Peterson has, oh no, another 80 show.
1: Fantastic, 80 tunes, banging 80 tunes, classics.
0: Definitely.
1: Now, the Stu Campbell quiz question, just for fun, was close to 70% of people think this food item tastes better in the summer. What is it? It wasn't cider, it wasn't lager, it wasn't potato chips, it wasn't tomatoes, it wasn't beef burgers, but what was it? 0300 302 0470. We've had some good guesses coming in. Unlucky Dave, you hit the post there. But I'll let you know the answer in a couple of songs' time, okay?
0: There you go. So if you want to get in touch, 0300 302 0470 is our number. That's 0300 302 0470. If you're watching on TikTok, hello there. I know that you're only seeing one you're only seeing the other side of the building at the minute. Gripping stuff, fantastic. Batty as Meatloaf, hello there, how are you doing? Slightly brighter in sunny Newton Aycliffe. Great.
1: Right.
0: Hello, Newton Aycliffe.
1: Yes, hello.
0: Hope you're doing okay. How's it going? What are you up to today? Are you at work? Are you at home chilling? Are you in the sunshine? Do let us know on the TikTok.

0: boat.
1: Yes.
0: Very busy from like 1:30 onwards, but there you are. Interesting. So, yeah, check out on the socials to find out when we'll next be there.
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1: Yes, indeed. Fantastic stuff.
0: People are probably wondering, what are they doing? 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

Bye, baby. Then you fly, baby. Looking at the whip frame, that's a nice 80s. You should throw it to me, like Tom Brady. With that long blonde hair, that's Marshall Brady. I'm all about your lady, Chelsea High Handler. Got your legs racing hard on vacation.

0: It's Hugh Campbell with you, as is Kyle Scott. Hello, how are you? How are you today? Right outside Zigzag Alterations here in Washington. Now, the Just For Fun quiz, close to 70 people think this food tastes better in the summer. What is it? It proved to be quite a difficult one, though, but well done to Amanda, Trevor, Dave and Susan, all getting it right. Close to 70% of people think this food item tastes better in the summer, and the answer was ice cream. Unlucky if you didn't get it right, but well done if you did. Great stuff. Well done.
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0: He was in Sunderland, not far from here. That is Miles Smith. It's called Hold Me in the Dark on Affinity Radio, DAB across the Northeast.
1: It's a great track, that one.
0: It is, isn't it? We are live from Zigzag's Alterations today in Washington.
1: Yes, and just as a reminder again, the quiz, just for fun, the answer was ice cream.
0: Ice cream.
1: So, there we are.
0: Well, there you go. So, it wasn't...
1: It wasn't beef burgers, it wasn't strawberries, it wasn't tomatoes,
0: it wasn't apple juice, cider,
1: it wasn't lager. It was, of course, ice cream. Yes, indeed.
0: Wow. What a tune this is.
1: Oh, yes.
0: The Shapeshifters.
1: Come on now.
0: Lola's Theme. Andy Gray is with you from 1 this afternoon.
1: Fantastic.
0: We'll have to do this again, won't we?
1: Oh, yes. We'll be doing more of these.
0: Zigzag.
1: We could be coming to a business near you
0: soon. We could. Yes, we could.

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1: It's flown by, hasn't it?
0: It's gone really fast.
1: Yes, indeed. Sorry for the interruptions. We had a technical issue with our internet connection, but we rode through it, didn't we?
0: We did. We got there at the end, we did.
1: Yes, we carried on.
0: We've been here at Zigzag Alterations celebrating their 20th year in business.
1: 20 years in business for Zigzags.
0: Absolutely fantastic. And we thought we'd combine it into, basically, Affinity Radio doing the best thing ever, where we became one this time last year.
1: Yes.
0: We became one, as in one unified service across South Shields, North Shields, Newcastle, Gateshead, and more towns, more regions.
1: North and South Tyneside.
0: To come.
1: Yes. We could be coming to a business. We could be coming to your business very soon, so stay tuned.
0: We could be. We could be. If you do want to advertise with us, honestly, it's affordable, it's effective, and it's easily done.
1: It really is, yes.
0: Big shout out to Baltic Windows. If you're after some new windows, head to their website, balticwindows.co.uk.
1: Only quality will do with Baltic Windows.
0: Absolutely. So there you go. So
1: hi to Fast Glass North East Limited as well.
0: And all the other businesses in here. We are going to actually come down, come and say hello to you before we leave you. So if you're listening, we're coming to see you.
1: Yes.
0: But that is it. That is us done and dusted from here at Washington.
1: That's it from Kyle, and that's it from me, Stu Campbell.
0: We will be back at Zigzag's Alterations.
1: Oh, yes, we'll do another one, yes.
0: Yes, we'll do another one.

0: Another one. This has been absolutely fantastic doing this one. Thank you so much for listening. We'll be back at the Newcastle Pie and Mash Shop later this week. You'll have to check out the socials to find out when we'll be back there. And as Stu said, we could be in a business near you very soon.
1: Yes, indeed. Have a great afternoon. Andy Gray's on the way.
0: He is. After the 1 o'clock news.
1: Bye for now. Affinity.
0: We'll leave you with this. Love the sunshine. From Washington, Zigzag Alterations. Enjoy your Monday.
1: Bye-bye for now. Bye.
0: Andy Gray's up next.

0: back like when Pac carried crates for Humpty Hump. We lead a whole club dizzy. Boom, by the CIA.
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2: 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The families are calling for accountability.